0: that are you just like your beep, beep, beep, beep, beep, beep, beep, beep, beep father. But I've been gambling for a long time. I'm decent at it, good at it, had some great years, had some very horrible years. So I said last year I wasn't going to do it. Well, this year I placed my first bet on this game. And I took a parlay of the over 44.5 and Seattle -3. Not a lot of money, just a little bit, just enough that I'd be able to pay it. But here's the big news, ladies and gentlemen. I have an accountant now who I have to, in order to help with my spending, my accountant checks my spending. And I have to basically, when, you know, big bills are paid and all that stuff, but little things, not lunch and things like that, but something like this, if I lose this bet, I have to make an accounting of paying this bet. So I have to go to somebody and say, hey, I need, or I'm getting, or I'm taking out this amount from the budget because I lost the bet. So it does keep a check on the amount of my bets, but I bet on the first game of football. And let me tell you what a problem it is that I have before we go off the air. I have no idea about these two teams. Why did I take the over in what looks like it's going to be a defensive struggle? I think Seattle will cover the -3, but I don't think it'll go over 44.5. But it is what it is. I just wanted to share that with you because, you know, ladies and gentlemen, I'm extremely transparent with all of you. Ladies and gentlemen, thank you for, well, again, don't forget tomorrow, Georgia Football Coaches Show is on, so we won't be on the air. Oh, by the way, if you're available, I think I'm going to go play Chastain. I'm going to go play golf tomorrow. I'm either going to play Tup Holmes or Chastain. I'll post it on my Facebook. Anybody want to take a day off and do some day drinking and want to join me for golf, look me up on Facebook and if you want to join me. But God loves you. I love you. And know this in your heart of hearts. God loves you. Peace. 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
4: Good evening to you. It's 9 o'clock. I'm Michelle Wright. 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Our top local story this hour, shots go off inside of Piedmont Park with police arresting two suspects, and they're searching for a third.
5: Atlanta police believe the three individuals were having an argument when the shots went off near the pavilion inside Piedmont Park. Chief Darren Sheerbaum says a 29-year-old and a 21-year-old are in custody.
6: One of those initial responding officers was actually Major Hunt that encountered one of the suspects that was attempting to change his clothes.
5: Investigators are working to see if any of the shots were directed into the air or at other people nearby. A rifle and a pistol have been found on the scene as officers combed over the area to make sure there are no other weapons left behind. Mary Ryan Howarth, 95.5 WSB.
4: 82 degrees in Midtown, mainly clear skies tonight and pleasant. However, temperatures are back on the upswing. WSB meteorologist Christina Edwards has Atlanta's most accurate and dependable forecast coming up. Deja Coleman is out after a judge grants the mom whose one-year-old son died in a hot car a $5,000 bond. Coleman was working a hospital shift in Lawrenceville this summer when she left her son in the car after dropping her other two kids off at daycare. Defense attorney Trinity Hundertmark says that the 29-year-old is no danger to anybody.
7: So, Judge, if anything, all signs point to Ms. Coleman as a protector of her children and not a harm to her children.
4: Coleman will be on house arrest to have to wear an ankle monitor and is barred from discussing the case with any potential witnesses. A Cherokee County jury convicts a man on multiple counts of sex crimes against a child. The jury finding John David Elrod guilty of rape, molestation, and cruelty to children. Canton police began the investigation of the case.